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I came to tell somebody over here under the sound of my voice. 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He is not a man that he should lie, nor the son of man that he should repent. For what he has said concerning you at the appointed time, he will accomplish. Wait upon the Lord, and he will lift you up when the time is right.

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1: Boy, I'm not quarry for lift up your hands wherever you are, bless the name of the Lord. 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

sound of surrenderance tonight. 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Our prayer tonight is that's our heart's cry. It sounds great put to music, but it doesn't matter if it's not

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I can't get witnesses. How many of you know that God is the greatest? In Igbo language, they say, Chukwuebuka. 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

0: Anybody in here dependent on Jesus? 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It says,
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1: This is your word that you've been waiting for all night. 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How many know that God is able to do exceedingly, abundantly above all you could ask or think, according to the power that worketh in us?
2: Hallelujah. 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

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Onyami Okasa, I've been Casabino. 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

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I have set the Lord always before me. 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

blessings and name them one by one. And child of God, it will surprise you what the Lord has done. 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

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The Lord God Almighty is gathering his people from every tribe and from every nation unto himself. Thus people have I formed unto myself, that they should show forth my praise, saith the Lord. For God is not ashamed to be called their God,

for our praise and for our name and even for our glory, that my people would not hear of what concord has Christ with Belial, of what agreement has the temple of God with idols. Wherefore come out from amongst them.

chosen generation, a royal priesthood, an holy nation, a peculiar people, that you should show forth the praises of him who has called you from darkness into his marvelous light. Therefore today, as you hear the sound of his voice, harden not your heart. For the night is far spent, and the hour cometh, and even now is, that true worshippers shall worship their Father in spirit and in truth. Oh, come to Mount Zion, to the city of the living God, to the heavenly Jerusalem, to the innumerable company of angels, and to the general assembly and church of the firstborn, to the Most High God, the judge of all. All come to his only begotten Son, the Lord Jesus Christ, the author and finisher of our faith, the mediator of our new covenant. Come unto the blood of sprinkling that speaketh better things than that of Abel. O church, as in the days of Adam, Jehovah Adonai has visited his people in the cool of the day.

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God said in His Word that He is a God who will heal us. He is a healing God. But I know you might have questions about why this person or that person did not get healed. I have questions. But it doesn't change the fact that God said He is a healing God. And God and His Word are one. They're the same. No one here would doubt if God came into this room and touched you that you'd be healed. Same thing can happen if the Word touches you. His power is in this Word. There's power to heal in this Word. There's power to save in this Word. There's power to deliver you from that hopeless situation. Let's put His Word on our lips and sing it back to Him tonight.

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We praise you, Lord Jesus. Let your healing power just flow to every person here right now. Be it unto me according to your word. Hallelujah. Let your healing flow right now.

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0: Bless your name, Jesus.

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1: All your friends and lovers.
0: They're nowhere to be found.
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0: Remember, remember, remember, there is a friend. 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
1: Who will wipe your tears away?
0: I know he will.
1: And if your heart is
0: this is all you have to do.

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0: Here's what we've got coming up. President Mahama urges Ghanaians to reject hatred and greed during Eid.
1: I urge all Ghanaians, irrespective of religion or ethnicity, to continue promoting peace, tolerance, understanding, and mutual respect. We must reject extremism, political tolerance, tribal divisions, and all acts that threaten our national unity.
0: And also coming up, Ghana to receive first batch of citizens being repatriated from South Africa over increasing xenophobic attacks.
2: And rampant attacks on us foreigners, and they say we must go back home and fix our country, so we are going. He was attacked 2 times.
3: I faced an attack once in the wet bank because I was from work.
0: And later, former sports minister Mustapha Youssef denies wrongdoing in African Games audit report, citing him over procurement and financial breaches. We've got this and more coming right up. Do stay.
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0: You're still tuned in to Star 103.5 FM, and this is the Midday News with me, Nanama Akwa. Now to our first story. President John Dramani Mahama has called on Muslims and Ghanaians generally to reject hatred, greed, selfishness and division in society. Speaking during the Eid al-Adha celebrations at the Independence Square in Accra, the president said the occasion should remind people of the values of sacrifice, peace, compassion and unity. Addressing Muslim worshippers, traditional leaders, government officials and members of the diplomatic community, President Mahama urged Ghanaians to promote tolerance and national cohesion. The president also touched on the status of the Soyaya Fund, meant to support small and medium enterprises within Ghana's Zongo communities.
1: This sacred festival commemorates the extraordinary obedience and faith of the Prophet Ibrahim. In other words, Abraham, who was prepared to sacrifice his beloved son to fulfill Allah's command. The moment Prophet Ibrahim demonstrated complete submission to the will of Allah, Allah in his mercy replaced the sacrifice with a ram. This verse beautifully teaches us that Allah values not only the physical sacrifice, but also the righteousness, devotion, and charity behind the sacrifice. Ghana continues to stand out as a shining example of peaceful coexistence among people of different faiths and backgrounds. Christians and Muslims have lived together harmoniously for generations, sharing communities, schools, businesses, and even family ties. We must continue to preserve and strengthen this harmony. I urge all Ghanaians, irrespective of religion or ethnicity, to continue promoting peace, tolerance, understanding, and mutual respect. We must reject extremism, political tolerance, tribal divisions, and all acts that threaten our national unity. Our focus now remains on creating jobs, supporting local enterprises, expanding opportunities for young people, and improving living conditions for ordinary Ghanaians. Through our 24-hour economy policies, skills development initiatives, apprenticeship programs, and industrial transformation agenda, we aim to create sustainable employment opportunities for our youth. The coordinator for the Zongo Fund and Inner City and others are working on the operationalization of the Soyaya Fund. And soon we will come to the Chief Imam and to our Muslim chiefs to outline the steps that have been taken to operationalize the fund. This will give small credit to our mothers and sisters and others who sell wache and other food, and any Zongo person who has a small business, you can take from the Soyeya Fund to assist your business.
0: And that was President John Dramani Mahama speaking on Eid. Now, the government of Ghana is set to receive the first group of its nationals being repatriated from South Africa following rising concerns over xenophobic tensions and protests against illegal immigration. About 800 Ghanaian citizens have registered for evacuation, with the first batch already departing from OR Tambo International Airport this morning. The remaining citizens are expected to be processed and flown home in subsequent batches. Now, South African officials say out of an initial 300 people screened, only about 10 were found to be living legally in the country. The repatriation comes amid ongoing demonstrations led by a group calling itself the March and March movement, which claims illegal migrants are placing pressure on public services and has demanded stronger immigration enforcement.
2: I'm feeling very happy going back home. Due to the xenophobic attacks and the rampant attacks on us foreigners, and they say we must go back home and fix our country, so we are going. I was attacked 2 times. Even on the 4th of April this year, I was attacked. I was almost stabbed. So, I'm not.
5: I think the Ghanaian government really overreacted. I think it's disappointing, man. I think we've had a lot of respect for Ghana as a country and for the people of Ghana, and we still do. But for them to react in the way that they did is largely dishonest, because for them to claim that there were people who were beaten up when they know there were no people beaten up, and for the Minister of Police to even echo that is absolutely ridiculous. What we saw in that video was Victoria Africa talking to someone who had broken the laws of the country, come in legally and stay illegally, which is something a lot of foreign nationals do. And instead of them addressing that issue in a correct manner to say, listen, we noted that there's a citizen of ours who's in the country, so broken the laws, these are our concerns, etc., they decided to do a whole PR exercise that would paint South Africa as xenophobic. Very disappointing. And now we've got a lot of these Ghanaians on television actually telling us how they got into the country. Many of them are saying, I'm here in South Africa and I came on a visitor's visa, I'm staying here now, etc. You know, those are the actual events that there's a lot of lawbreakers in the country.
0: Now, that was the leader of the March and March movement, Jacinta Ngubuisi Zuma, who dismissed reports of xenophobic attacks on Ghanaians, claiming that the backlash was exaggerated. And here are some Ghanaians who are returning.
2: I'm feeling very happy going back home. Due to the xenophobic attacks and the rampant attacks on us foreigners, and they say we must go back home and fix our country, so we are going. I was attacked 2 times. Even on the 4th of April this year, I was attacked. I was almost stabbed. So, I'm not safe here. I just want to go home.
6: I'm very excited because home is home, you understand. And here we are facing a lot of challenges because you said that we should go home and we don't have peace. So, yeah, I'm very, very happy to go home. I came by visitor visa and I passed through here, Otambo. Initially, I was using asylum, but along the line, they canceled it. They said that they are not going to renew it for us. So, that's how it is. So, now I don't have it anymore. I have faced attack once in the wet bank because I was from work. It was around 7 o'clock, then I was going, so I met 2 guys and they wanted to stab me, so I just raised up my hand and they took everything that they want to take, then I just left.
7: How many years have you been in South Africa?
6: 10 years. I've been operating salon business.
0: And that was some Ghanaians waiting to be repatriated back to Ghana from South Africa. Now, moving on to some matters of sports. Former sports minister Mustapha Youssef has denied allegations linking him to irregularities captured in the audit report on the 13th African Games hosted in Accra. In a statement reacting to the report, the former minister said he had taken notice of findings which reportedly cited him over procurement, contract management and financial issues connected to the games. According to him, he should not be held responsible for any wrongdoing identified in the report. Now, the audit report reportedly recommended sanctions and recovery actions against some former officials, including former chief director William Kati and former local organizing committee chairman Dr. Kwaku Ofosu Asare. But Mustapha Yusuf insists he is yet to officially respond to the findings and says conclusions should not be drawn until he is given the opportunity to present his side. Now over to the National Petroleum Authority, in collaboration with the Eastern Naval Command, who apprehended and destroyed 10 boats engaged in the illegal transportation of petroleum products. Now, the operation conducted in the Tema area resulted in the seizure of 7 small boats and 3 larger ones found transporting petroleum products, ostensibly to evade quality assurance, testing, and tax compliance. There's more in the following report.

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0: Parikilimeke. Asamba Sambe. Asamba Sambe.

0: Don Dramani Mahama urges Ghanaians to reject hatred and greed as Ghana joins the rest of the world to celebrate Eid al-Adha.
1: I urge all Ghanaians, irrespective of religion or ethnicity, to continue promoting peace, tolerance, understanding, and mutual respect. We must reject extremism, political tolerance, tribal divisions, and all acts that threaten our national unity.
0: We'll take you live nationwide for the latest on the Eid celebration shortly, plus an admonition from the Interior Minister to all Muslims across the country.
2: Yes, it's time for us for Eid al-Adha once again, a time of sacrifice. Sacrifice that symbolizes the spirit and togetherness and unity of Islam. It is our prayer that we'll use this to unite ourselves.
0: Also coming up this evening, first batch of Ghanaian nationals evacuated from South Africa following wave of xenophobic attacks there arrived back home.
3: And the rampant attacks on us foreigners, and they say we must go back home and fix our country, so we are going. He was attacked 2 times.
4: I faced an attack once in the wet bank because I was from work.
0: We will hear from the excited Ghanaians shortly, plus tell you how government intends to make the estate smooth. We have the details of these and many other stories in this special Eid edition of Star Today coming up in a bit.

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1: Thank you very much for joining us this evening on Star Today. I am Tutuwa Danso. Now, President John Dramani Mahama has called on Muslims and Ghanaians in general to reject hatred, greed, selfishness and division in society. Speaking during the Eid al-Adha celebration at the Independence Square in Accra, the president said the occasion should remind people of the values of sacrifice, peace, compassion and unity. In his address, the president also touched on the status of the Soyaya Fund meant for support for small and medium enterprises within Ghana's Zango communities. 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
2: Eid al-Adha is a festival that reminds humanity of the values of faith, sacrifice, obedience, compassion, and complete submission to the will of Allah. Today is not just a day of celebration, it is a day of reflection about our relationship with God and our responsibilities towards one another as human beings. This sacred festival commemorates the extraordinary obedience and faith of the prophet Ibrahim. In other words, Abraham, who was prepared to sacrifice his beloved son to fulfill Allah's command. The moment Prophet Ibrahim demonstrated complete submission to the will of Allah, Allah in his mercy replaced the sacrifice with a ram. This story remains one of the greatest examples of faith, sacrifice, patience, and trust in God. The lessons of Eid al-Adha therefore extend far beyond the slaughtering of animals. The occasion calls on us to sacrifice, be selfless, don't hate one another, not to be greedy, not to divide amongst ourselves, not to be dishonest, and not to be indifferent to each other's suffering. It reminds us that true worship is grounded in sincerity, devotion, humility, and compassion. As Allah tells us in the Holy Quran, in Surah Al-Hajj, He says, their meat will not reach Allah, nor will their blood, but what reaches Allah is piety from you. So it's not the meat that you slaughter or the blood that is spilt that will reach Allah. What will reach Allah is your heart and how pious you are. This verse beautifully teaches us that Allah values not only the physical sacrifice, but also the righteousness, devotion, and charity behind the sacrifice. Islam also teaches us that the meat from the sacrifice should be shared amongst family, friends, neighbors, and most importantly, the poor and vulnerable in society. This spirit of sharing and caring is among the greatest strengths of the Islamic religion. My brothers and sisters, the message of Eid is particularly important in today's world where many societies are facing division, intolerance, violence, and conflict. Ghana continues to stand out as a shining example of peaceful coexistence among people of different faiths and backgrounds. Christians and Muslims have lived together harmoniously for generations, sharing communities, schools, businesses, and even family ties. We must continue to preserve and strengthen this harmony. I urge all Ghanaians, irrespective of religion or ethnicity, to continue promoting peace, tolerance, understanding, and mutual respect. We must reject extremism, political tolerance, tribal divisions, and all acts that threaten our national unity. As Muslims, we are guided by the teachings and examples of the Holy Prophet Muhammad, peace be upon him, whose life embodied mercy, humility, honesty, kindness, and justice. We're also blessed in Ghana to have the enduring example of our revered national chief imam, Sheikh Dr. Osman Nuhu Shaributu, whose life continues to inspire all Ghanaians through his humility, his compassion, his simplicity, his tolerance, and his peace building. Let us emulate these noble virtues in our daily lives too. I especially encourage our young people to remain disciplined, law-abiding, respectful, and responsible citizens. I urge you to also avoid drug addiction. Our nation needs young people who are focused on education, skills, hard work, entrepreneurship, and service to humanity. Distinguished guests.
1: President Mahama also noted that over 6,000 Arabic teachers have been recruited to help advance Arabic education in the country.
2: When my administration took over office, we inherited significant economic difficulties that affected businesses, families, and especially young people seeking opportunities. Over the past months, we have worked diligently to stabilize the economy, to restore confidence, and build a stronger foundation for growth and job creation. Today, I'm pleased to report to you that there are signs of recovery and Ghana has renewed hope. Our focus now remains on creating jobs, supporting local enterprises, expanding opportunities for young people, and improving living conditions for ordinary Ghanaians. Through our 24-hour economy policies, skills development initiatives, apprenticeship programs, and industrial transformation agenda, we aim to create sustainable employment opportunities for our youth. No community will be left behind in this national reset agenda. I'm particularly pleased with the progress we are making with development initiatives in our Zongo communities. Very soon, construction and rehabilitation of roads and other infrastructure projects will begin in several Zongo communities across the country. We are starting with the Koforidua Zongo area, the road network, and similar projects will be replicated in other Zongo communities. We are determined to improve infrastructure, sanitation, education, healthcare, and economic opportunities across all Zongos in Ghana. I'm also pleased to announce that through the Youth Employment Agency, the government has so far recruited 6,000 Arabic teachers to support Islamic education and create employment for young people. And I must say, add that the 6,000 Arabic teachers have been fully paid. Government doesn't owe them one cedi. We've paid them up to date. I commend CEO of the YEA, Malik Basintali, and his team for ensuring that the recruited teachers have been engaged and paid for their work. The government intends to expand this initiative significantly with plans to recruit more Arabic teachers in the coming years. We're going to commence construction of new community day STEM secondary schools in densely populated urban areas of the country. And many of the Zongos across the country will benefit from this initiative. So where we have dense Zongo communities or dense urban populations, we'll put a modern community day e-block STEM secondary school in the community.
1: You just heard from President John Dramani Mahama. Meanwhile, Minister for Interior and Member of Parliament for the Asmawasa constituency, Alhaji Muntaka Mohammed Mubarak, is calling on Muslims across the country to celebrate Eid al-Adha in peace, unity, and compassion. In a broadcast message, the minister urged Muslims to pray for peace in Ghana and across the world.
3: In all the places that we have one disturbance or the other, it's our prayer that Allah we use this Eid facilities and the prayers that all of us are supplicating. Allah will use that to forgive us and be able to create more peace and give us peaceful coexistence with our neighbors and our siblings and everybody all around us. Yes, it's time for us for Eid al-Adha once again, a time of sacrifice. Sacrifice that symbolizes the spirit and togetherness and unity of Islam. It is our prayer that we will use this to unite ourselves. At this moment, all of us should remember the needy among us, the poor. My advice to the young people in our community, especially the Zongo community, is the way we run around with animals. As we try to skin our animals, let's remember to keep our environment clean. Let's not choke our gutters. Let's not just choke everything in the name of Eid. We should try and make sure that everything is done so that we do not end up creating environmental situations and environmental pollution in our neighborhood and our community.
1: That was the Interior Minister and also the Member of Parliament for the Assawasa constituency, Alhaji Muntaka Mubarak. Let's turn focus to the Upper East region, where we understand some parts recorded low turnout of the Eid celebrations due to ongoing disturbances. In the Binduri district, for example, the majority of Muslims were unable to attend Eid prayers linked to a motorbike ban there. Residents who spoke to Star News expressed concern over the ban, saying it has affected movement in the locality and made it difficult for people to participate in the Eid al-Adha celebrations.
4: The attendance is very poor as compared to other years. And I think the cause is not about peace and service or other things. Peace and service for that one, I think it's okay. Everyone is able to come with a new uniform, but the ban on motor riding has affected us a lot because many people cannot come. Many people are far from the tap, so they can't come and pray. So I appeal to the government and then the agencies to look onto it, to lift the ban and help us. Not only coming to the grounds to pray, but schools have been abandoned for almost a month now. Students cannot go to school. Teachers cannot go to school. Students are not going because they go and sit down and come. No teacher will be there. So the next day they will not come. So it's an appeal that they should look onto it and lift the ban and help all of us. Is to thank him first for at least reducing, helping to reduce the cost of goods and services. But I also lay down the major challenges facing us, especially Binduri. Binduri is the center of Kusau, and the motor ban has affected us. All government workers cannot go to work. Hospitals have been banned. Patients are there, no nurses. The reason is they cannot go. When they struggle and come today, the next day they can't come. No means of transport. Our easy means of transport is motorbike. Now motors have been banned. So I appeal to him to look onto it and lift the ban and help us.
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7: Minister One. 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
1: Those are some.

0: organizations, corporate organizations, and communities work together, transformation becomes possible. And today, NASCO Feeding Minds and Basa Foundation have shown that meaningful partnership can be achieved.
1: The ICT Center is expected to significantly improve digital literacy and expand educational opportunities for young people in the Sola Tunakalba district.
2: Away from that, Eurocare Ghana, in collaboration with the National Blood Service Ghana, has organized a blood donation exercise aimed at increasing blood supplies in blood banks to support patients during critical emergencies, while the exercise forms part of efforts to ensure a constant availability of blood for hospitals and healthcare facilities across the country.
3: Speaking to the media, Bismarck Kudia, laboratory manager at Eurocare Ghana, emphasized the importance of voluntary blood donation. He urged healthy individuals to donate blood willingly to help save lives and support patients in need of urgent medical care.
4: Eurocare Multi-Specialist Hospital is making, in collaboration with NBS, National Blood Service, is making sure that blood is made available. And we are appealing to everyone make sure that they come, or even after this program, to avail themselves and donate blood and make sure that we have blood available.
3: He also noted that maintaining adequate blood reserves is essential in responding to emergencies, surgeries, and other critical health conditions where blood transfusion is required.
4: Currently, this blood donation exercise is to make available blood products. We know blood cannot be got from anywhere unless we donate, and that is of essence, because when someone needs blood, in the case of medical care, or in the case of if the person needs it, in the case of an accident, for instance, there should be blood in the blood bank.
3: Health officials and organizers of the exercise expressed optimism that the initiative would encourage more Ghanaians to embrace voluntary blood donation as a civic responsibility to help sustain the nation's blood banks and improve emergency healthcare delivery.
2: Now, the National Petroleum Authority, in collaboration with the Eastern Naval Command, has apprehended and destroyed 10 boats engaged in the illegal transportation of petroleum products. The operation conducted in the Tema area resulted in the seizure of 7 small boats and 3 larger ones found transporting petroleum products, ostensibly to evade quality assurance testing and tax compliance. There are more details in this report.
5: The arrest and destruction of the boats by the Eastern Naval Command in Tema marks the second operation of its kind this May 2026. On 15th May, a similar operation was carried out by the Western Naval Command in Takrady, as such illicit activities have become increasingly prevalent along the nation's coastline. Addressing the media after overseeing the destruction, MPA CEO Godwin Eduji Tamaklo emphasized that the measure is intended to serve as a deterrent to like-minded offenders and to eradicate the practice from the sector.
6: The National Petroleum Authority has been collaborating with our security agencies, particularly the Navy, to help us curb, minimize the incidence of illegal petroleum activities on our water bodies. And the whole idea is to serve as deterrence to persons who are engaged in this enterprise. Now, the fear we have is that once you allow these illegal activities, you cannot control. Consumer protection cannot be guaranteed.
5: The flag officer commanding the Eastern Naval Command, Commodore Solomon Asiedu Labi, used the occasion to caution individuals involved in the illegal transportation of petroleum products to desist from the act or face continued apprehension and penalization.
7: I would like to express our sincere appreciation to the National Petroleum Authority for the collaboration that has brought us thus far. Without that collaboration, we couldn't have, undertaken this endeavor. They played a huge role in ensuring that these illegal canoes were destroyed. And then going forward, I promise that the Navy will continue to push harder. It is very important that this thing is stamped as hard as possible so that nobody

0: or think ever think of doing the same anywhere on the coast of Ghana.
1: The public is therefore advised to remain vigilant regarding any suspicious movements of boats along the coast and to report such activity to the security agencies for prompt action.

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I am Tutuwa Danso, and this bulletin was produced by Eccles K, Annan, Prince Isien, Emmanuel Donko, and Paco. We return tomorrow, however, with Star Today fully. Have a wonderful holiday, and for those of you that are distributing Eid meat, forget your friends not. Good evening.

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1: going. And it's all going down right here on your dial 103.5 FM. What you call star?
0: I'm on the skin of you now.
1: Your favorite R&B corner.
0: If you down, huh?
1: Rhythms and blues, I call it.
0: Freeze and I'm Dennis the child. I ain't concerned with other men with you now. As long as when I.
1: You know, I always keep to my promise.
0: And any dude with you.
1: And I say, let's talk more music.
0: Now,
1: because I just want you to soak it in.
0: Now, I'm so in.
1: For your evening's relaxation.
2: What you done to me?
1: You know how it's funny how things turn around?
2: Explain it. I'm so.
1: It didn't rain today. And somebody out there will say, thank God it didn't rain. A couple of weeks ago, we were praying for the rains to come. To cool our chambers, to cool our bedrooms. To give us that time where you wouldn't even put on the fan. You sleep through the night so soundly.
0: Crashing just off the shore so you can hear when the.
1: So you know how it is.
0: In the drop top three in a cold.
1: It's just part of the learning curve of life.
0: Diamond.
1: No matter what situation that you find yourself.
0: The money we ought to be stashing up.
1: Just be yourself.
0: Ought to be cash.
1: And just go through it and not memory.
0: And these girls be thinking.
1: But you might not know what you're wishing for.
0: What type of drinks you.
1: That's what they say. Be careful what you wish for.
0: Get you dipping. What had me with the blues so hard you would think I was tripping.
1: Ryan Leslie with Diamond Girl.
0: Depends. Credit cards with no limits. So you.
1: That's Ryan Leslie featuring Cassidy and Fablo with Addiction.
0: About the friend.
1: I'm addicted to.
0: Yeah. Both our names had Jackson.
1: T-Pain featuring Young Jug with Buy You a Drink.
2: I'm with you,
1: do you have any kind of new flame in your life?
2: Explain it.
1: This is coming from Chris Brown featuring
2: you,
1: Usher and Rick Ross. They call that one New Flame. 5 o'clock in the morning.
2: I'm so into you.
1: From the man T-Pain featuring Wiz Khalifa and Lily Allen.
0: Mom,
1: 5 o'clock.
0: Roof Chris, you love my smile. No matter how chipped my tooth is with you, it ain't because my whips is roof.
1: Well, on Monday, I started with some tips for the rainy season for all drivers.
0: Don't be a step.
1: How careful they should be out there.
0: Done when they press.
1: We'll be doing a recap of what I did on Monday.
0: Let them count on.
1: Then right after that,
0: even though
1: I'll give you the tips for Wednesday.
0: Me and a player was
1: because you want the roads to be safe.
0: Every cent.
1: You want our passengers to be safe.
0: Let's come to my rescue.
1: When you tell your loved ones in the morning that I'm going to work and I'll be back in the evening.
0: Ain't barbed wire.
1: You want you back safely
0: so we can get really
1: quick. It's not just going to be for the private car drivers for commercial vehicles as well, because we want to get back home safe.
2: No.

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0: those are tips that I gave on Monday.
2: Why wouldn't I want to?
0: Now, tips for today.
2: Fit fast, shopping sprees, and them dinners to chow.
0: Things that you should be doing while driving.
2: As long as
0: on wetlands. When the rains are in.
2: Need to do with you. He better be. You now, and I just
0: first of all, you slow down.
2: So
0: the speed limit assumes dry roads. Reduce speed by 10 to 20% in heavy rain. You need more time to stop. That is to say, if you're driving at the top speed, before you encounter any kind of danger and you want to slow down, it'll be too late. Reduce speed to by 10 to 20% in heavy rain. You need more time to stop.
2: Just off the shore so you can hear when the
0: water. Number two, increase following distance.
2: In a quarter, we got
0: go from the normal 3 seconds to take to 5 to 6 seconds.
2: We all
0: behind the car ahead.
2: Be quarter, be cat.
0: Stopping distance doubles on wet rounds.
2: Listen, these girls be thinking I'm tripping. What kind of
0: increase following distance?
2: She be sipping sweet thing.
0: No bumper to bumper.
2: What had me with the blues? So
0: go from the normal 3 seconds to 5 to 6 seconds behind the car ahead of you.
2: No limit, so you
0: stopping distance doubles on wet roads.
2: You been asking about the friends, how'd you?
0: Number three, avoid sudden moves.
2: At Jackson on the ends.
0: No harsh braking, sharp steering, or quick acceleration. Sudden input cause skids. Avoid sudden moves. No harsh braking, sharp steering, or quick acceleration. Sudden input cause skids. Number four,
2: girl, away you cook a steak.
0: Watch for hydroplaning.
2: Roof crash, you love my smile, no matter how chip.
0: If your steering feels light,
2: it ain't because my whips.
0: Ease off the accelerator,
2: don't dip, but do.
0: And don't brake hard.
2: Bacanaria.
0: Hold the wheel straight,
2: cover ballers,
0: and let the car slow down by itself.
2: You don't let them count the numbers and pressure, even though
0: that is to watch for hydroplaning.
2: Player was becoming.
0: If your steering feels light,
2: then the superwoman,
0: ease off the accelerator, and don't brake hard.
2: Someone's been special, gonna fly the same.
0: No, I punch your brake.
2: Be painted, so we can get really acquainted.
0: Hold the wheel straight,
2: there's no,
0: and let the car slow down.
2: Paint it, but I can't really explain it. Yeah.
0: Don't forget to use your headlights.
1: Really.
0: Even in light rain, it is not just to see. It's so others see you. Garnier law requires lights when wipers are on. Using your headlights. Even in light rain, it's not just to see. It's so others you see you. Because the Ghanaian law requires lights when wipers are on. Avoid puddles and flooded roads. You might not know where the gut is at. So avoid puddles and flooded roads. You can't tell how deep it is. 15 centimeters of water can make you lose control. 30 centimeters can float most cars. 30 centimeter can float most cars. Turn around if unsure.
2: Problems from the 90s and
0: it's kind of funny, but it's sad as well.
2: Have a friend.
0: I was watching a video and I saw, like, you know, a moto driver.
2: And a few vows.
0: A moto rider it is.
2: In a room now. But girl, I'm a...
0: That place is flooded.
2: Keep a grin on you now.
0: Where I... You could just go and turn. It happened around the Christian Village Bridge over there.
2: And you now. Why would...
0: There are alternatives.
2: If you down, huh?
0: But this moto rider wanted to pass through where the floods were on the bridge.
2: And with you now.
0: By the time you realize...
2: When I slide up in you, you growl.
0: Heavy rains was pushing.
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0: Was pushing the moto down the bridge. He was trying as hard as possible to try to maintain it. By the time he realized, jeez, man, he got swept away by the rain, together with the motorbike as well. Very sad.

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Driving the tire tracks of the car ahead. Water we flashing the money. We ought to be stashing. Water pools are there. Driving the tire tracks of the car ahead. That is to stay out of the outside lane. 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Sweet thing, just to think. Defog windows. 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You. Use AC. The reason I said home was like, is it all cars like that have ACs? Friends. What about cars that do not have ACs? Friends, how'd you like it if both our names had or use AC if you have an AC to defrost to keep windshield clear. Wiping with a cloth makes it worse. That is to say, if you ain't got AC, man, just stay put. What's the rush? Better late than never. 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Wait the rain to, you know, the revving hay rains. The truth is, girl, when I all set it down, you just got home. Safety first, they call it. 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It ain't because my whips is ruthless. So sit on chrome, dip the deuces. And you ain't flattered by canary and VS dip. 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Even though wiping with a cloth makes it worse. Me and a player was it makes it more foggy. But every sin, if you ain't got an AC, just stay put. Chuck somewhere where it's just dry. And safe. When the rain is down, we can get real. You go home. The love is real. All you gotta do is just call your loved one and say, man, I'm stuck somewhere, and when it's done, I'll come home. And when I come home, I'll make it up to ya. But those are the safety tips for driving when it's raining for today. As a review, we talked about slowing down, increase following distance, avoid sudden moves, watch for hydroplaning, use headlights, avoid puddles and flooded roads, stay out of the outside lane, and defog windows. When I come through again next week, I'll be talking about if you get stuck or break down while it's raining. So take it out there, people. Life matters. Retiring reading 12 minutes downtown the OV. It is still on the dropper. I care about you. That's why I'm bringing you the tips of how to take care while it's raining, because we're in the rainy season. Take it or leave it. It's here. Until till. Coming up is a song from Justin Timberlake's because this one's Sweet and Tight. Sweet and Tight. Preaching JC. Still on the drop off. Right until 9 p.m. Remember, my name is Peniel. I'm doing this together with Mr. Emmanuel Donko. Two Donkos in the same place. We got you. On your frequency, 103.5 FM. It's Core Star. 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Stay tuned, people. Let's ride.

It's an old time favorite from the good boys to men. 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It still sounds cool. 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The older I get, the more sweeter it becomes. That is what readings and blues does to you. 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Also had songs from Tyrese.

0: Signs of Lovemaking. They had a double play from Joe Thomas with Good Girls and Make You My Baby. Because this is the slow jam section of the drop of Ryan Star 103.5 FM. In that season, that time of the year, that you feel that cool breeze blowing through your room, not the heat. You can even avoid the fun and feel that natural breeze. And of course, you would need a cuddle. And of course, you would need
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0: Of course, you need a warm arms around you. Get you into the in-between the sheets moment and enjoying every moment of every passing by, because you know life is short. Make use of the time before you. This time does not really roll back, it rolls forward. This is the favorite part of my show. That's the slow jam section of the drop off. After getting you back home safely, it is my duty, sister, to use your ears to you for all the steam. Feeling all cozy. With time reading exactly 50 minutes downtown of it, we've got 10 more minutes to go. Before that, LSG is coming through with My Body, facing Gerard Levert. Kate Sweat. Together they form the group LSG. The song is entitled My Body. Stay tuned. So we drop up at 9. Stay tuned, people.

Red Light Special coming from the group TLC. Tender Love and Care. But I like the Blue Light Special. I don't know about you. Also here from LSG with my buddy. We're time reading just a minute away from the hour of 9 p.m. on your dial 103.5 FM. It's time to let go. Well, take care out there as it rains. Keep safe. Don't drive through the rain if you think it is too dangerous. Don't endanger yourself, just stay safe. When the rain goes down, you go back home to your loved ones. Until I come your way again on Monday, take care, people. But I'll be ending this section with a song from Faith Evans. As soon as I get home, I'll make it up to you. And today, my name is Emmanuel Peniel Kofi Donkor, and I've been doing this together with my producer, Mr. Emmanuel Donkor. Take care, people, and good night. And remember that I love you.